0: cause I love what's under it. Rub off all your words, don't give a, I'm over it. Gigala this way, yeah, you know I love all of this. Finally love me naked, sexy is when I'm confident.
1: You say I am pretty, well I say I'm beautiful, it's my committee. Say we're too provocative, still look at me, look at me, look at me. Ah, come for my girls, you blind.

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It's the skin that I'm in, yeah, I get from my mama. I'm a woman, don't test me. Baby, I'm growing, my stretch was a sexy. I don't know you nothing. Nah, I don't give a

cut from my makeup, cause I love what's under it. Rub off all your words, don't give up, I'm over it. Jiggle all this way, yeah, you know I love all of this. Finally love me.

0: Excuse me.
1: Doctor,
0: do we have a moment?
1: A moment? What's the question?
0: More of a situation. A gentleman in exam three.
1: What's the problem?
0: That is the problem. We're not sure.
1: You got the job?
0: Right here.
1: Not much here, is that?
0: No, Doctor. No obvious physical trauma. Vitals are stable.
1: Name?
0: No, sir.
1: Someone drop him off? Maybe we can speak to them. Let's get some background on this file.
0: No ID. Nothing. We won't speak to them.
1: Well, then let's say hello. Good morning. I'm Dr. Watson. How are you today? How are you today? Look, son, you're in a safe place. We want to help you in whatever way we can. But you need to talk to us. We can't help you otherwise. And what's happened? Tell me everything.
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And there was Tylenol on the nightstand next to a sympathy note. 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
1: One ticket, please. 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